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13: Hi, this is Tones and I, and you're listening to the funkiest DJ in Hong Kong, Alex Lee Chi-Kong.
14: Yeah. 星期六黄昏六点到晚上八点，香港电台第二台，全球巨星云集，李志刚环球榜。
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